0: Radio 7.
1: Red wine.
2: Let's go to the beach, each, let's go get a wave. They say what they gonna say, have a drink.

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Yeah. This is how I roll. 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
1: 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It's me and you, baby, it's our time. 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

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Parents and counselors constantly scorn them, but people are still having sex and nothing

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Do you understand me? People are still having sex. 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Nothing makes them stop. The safe thing's not working. People are still having sex. It's been going on for quite a while. Perhaps it's quite fashionable.

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It's just what one expects. The evidence is all around that everyone in every town has had it one time or another in their life. At this very moment, people are still having sex in a downtown condo or street in the projects.

people that we loved, all these things that we took for granted. We've lost dancing. If I can live through